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5: Hello there. I'm Steve Harmon, wife Becky, adopted shelter pup Leo. This is Country Gold. Thanks for making it a part of your weekend. I've got some good stuff. 80s, 90s country, early 2000s. Mark Chestnut is going through the Big D, and he doesn't mean Dallas.

0: Mark Chestnut on Country Gold, going through the Big D and Don't Mean Dallas. I'm Steve Harmon. Mark back on the road in Georgia this weekend. This show is powered by your requests. I love hearing them. 855-958-3774.
1: Hi, this is Jody. I'm from Oklahoma, and I love to listen to Steve Harmon. He has a fantastic radio voice, and he's a very good announcer. And I would love to hear Terry Clark. I've got better things to do. And you guys are great.
0: All right, now I'm blushing. But here you go.

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2: My name is Wesley from Metropolis, Illinois. Uh-huh. I'd like to request Randy Travis, Forever and Ever, Amen. So I want to hear his song because it's a real special song to me, for certain reasons.
1: Kind of an evil laugh at the end there. What's going on? Here's Randy Travis on Country Gold.

0: Randy Travis, forever and ever, amen, on Country Gold. I'm Steve Harmon. Randy's part of a star-studded lineup to celebrate George Jones this weekend for what would have been George's 95th birthday at the Nashville Palace. Proceeds from the event will go to Concerts for a Cause and the George Jones Scholarship and Commercial Songwriting class at Middle Tennessee State University. How about that? Shout out to our buddy Heath and Ricochet. They'll be there. Coming up, Carolyn Dawn Johnson joins us as we look ahead to Halloween.
1: Hey, what's up, y'all? I'm Luke Bryan.
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0: Michelle Wright and Take It Like a Man on Country Gold. I'm Steve Harmon with our very special guest, Carolyn Dawn Johnson. I have a picture of both of us when we were babies. We were babies, Carolyn.
1: Steve, how are you?
0: It's so good to catch up with you.
1: Thank you very much.
0: And actually, we got to give credit to Michelle. Michelle Wright said, I'll get her to call. Don't you worry about it. And then there you are. Isn't she great?
1: Yes.
0: Well, I'm going to do I'll do a couple of quick things with you to get started. This one's called Wikipedia Truth or Bull.
1: Okay.
0: Started playing the piano at the age of 5, then added the clarinet, the flute, the saxophone, the mandolin, and then the guitar.
1: That's all true.
0: And that was all in high school?
1: Yes.
0: Wow. I'll tell you a quick story. I started on the clarinet, and they switched me to the saxophone, then they switched me to the accordion, then they switched me to the guitar, all within 6 weeks, and I was so bad, they said, do something else. So I ended up on this side of the radio, not playing any music. I do not have the skills. Okay, you're the voice behind Martina McBride and toured with Miranda Lambert as her backup singer.
1: Yes, I have done both of those.
0: When somebody says Miranda Lambert asked me to be the backup singer and guitarist, that's a gig everybody wants. I mean, you must be not just a good guitar player, you must be really good.
1: Oh, that's sweet of you. You know what? Here's what I'll say about me. I am not a fancy player, but I am a solid player.
0: Solid.
1: So I will credit Martina for someone that kind of helped me really rise to the occasion. Sang harmonies on I Love You on that Emotion album and did all those high harmonies. And during that time, she said, hey, you want to come out on the road with me? I kind of thought she was joking because she was like, I love this. She said, I want you to play guitar too. And I was like, okay.
0: Super solid Carolyn Dawn Johnson on the background vocals for Martina McBride, I Love You on Country Gold.

0: Martina McBride with Carolyn Dawn Johnson background vocals. I love you on Country Gold. Carolyn Dawn Johnson is here. Here's what's funny. Carolyn Dawn Johnson and I had the same boss for a little bit, Bobby Craig. He was my boss at a radio station, then took over Arista Promotions to work with you and Leroy Parnell and Brooks and Dunn and Alan Jackson. You ever learn anything cool from him?
1: That's right. And there was some, I was kind of worried about something, and Bobby said, you know what, CDJ, you can only occupy your mind with one thought at a time. Make it a good one.
0: Ooh.
1: Isn't that amazing?
0: Yes. He never said anything intelligent like that to me. You're playing the Grand Ole Opry October 29th with Paul Brandt, and you may know that Terry Clark used to host this show, and then she turned it over to me. She handpicked me to take over the show. So,
1: yes.
0: Is that a Canadian night special? Is there something you know about that show already?
1: I do believe that it is a Canadian night special.
0: Oh, yes. Nice. In Canada, do you celebrate Halloween?
1: Yes, we do.
0: You
1: do. We absolutely celebrate Halloween.
0: Now, here's why I ask that. Is that a Halloween show, too? So are you going to be, like, dressed up as somebody? Do you have to come to the Grand Ole Opry in costume?
1: I haven't been told that. So,
0: so it's possible.
1: I don't know what I'm going to be.
0: You know what to do? Go as Terry Clark. Put on a black hat and some boots and just get out there and sing her songs and see if she freaks
1: out.
0: Seriously. October 29th, Canadian Night at the Grand Ole Opry with Terry Clark, Tennille Artz, Carolyn Dawn Johnson, and this guy, Paul Brandt, on Country Gold.

0: Paul Brand on Country Gold. I'm Steve Harmon. Coming up, some country music news. CMA nominations are out. Ella Langley is still busy. And we'll kill some time with Clint Black.
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0: Killing Time from Clint Black on Country Gold. I'm Steve Harmon. If you missed our conversations with Clint over Labor Day weekend, we've got a lot of it posted on our Facebook page, Country Gold with Steve Harmon. Hope you'll check it out. Country Gold music news starts with Ella Langley.
1: When you're hot, you're hot.
0: Yeah.
1: When you're not, you're not. When you're hot, you're hot.
0: Ella Langley's Choosing Texas is now the sole longest-leading non-holiday Hot 100 hit song of all time, at least 20 weeks at number one and counting. To be the all-time leader, she has to go another 2-3 weeks and take on...
2: Oh!
0: Mariah Carey.
2: Is you.
0: Which is the all-time leader right now at 22 weeks. Go get him, Ella. The CMA nominations are out. And this show, Country Gold with Steve Harmon, nominated for a CMA award. How about that? Thanks to you, because you do most of the work. You call in and I just play the songs. Adam Levine and Kelly Clarkson couldn't resist poking a little fun at their former Voice co-star Blake Shelton, welcoming Riley Green to the Voice coaching panel. The Voice coach is saying Riley Green is just a younger, cooler Blake Shelton with a mustache. Here is Blake Shelton, Nobody But Me on Country Gold.

0: nobody but me, Blake Shelton. The Voice returns with Riley Green Monday the 21st. Country Gold, I'm Steve Harmon. We like to test your memory, see if you can remember some of the big songs from Lisa, our Country Gold numerologist.
1: 1991.
0: Oh, I remember that year, kind of.
1: This is Country Gold. He's got a

0: with Steve Harmon.
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0: Dolly Parton, Kenny Rogers, and Real Love. It's Steve Harmon. Dolly News, California, Manhattan, New York. I've made 9/25, September 25th, officially Dolly Day. And look for corn mazes designed like Dolly in your area. Country Gold producer Alexis has posted some of those corn mazes on our Facebook page for you to check out. 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
3: Hello there, I'm Steve Harmon, wife Becky, son Graham, adopted shelter pup Leo here. This is Country Gold. Thanks for making us a part of your weekend. It's a 25-year celebration for Steve. I don't have to be me till Monday. 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

0: Believe it or not, a song that went all the way to number
1: two
0: for George Strait, but couldn't get past our friend Joe DiMessina. I'm All Right on Country Gold.

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1: What's going on out there? It's Chad, Dayton, Ohio here. I just wanted to call in and say the good news is this music is great.
2: Great.
1: Great.
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0: I sang Dixie, Dwight Yoakam on Country Gold. I'm Steve Harmon. Rolling Stone says that's the number 26 of the top 100 saddest country songs of all time. Wait, I could think of a bunch more sadder than that. What you want to hear? That's what the whole show is about. You tell me, we play it. 855-958-3774.
1: Hey, this is Jeannie from Minnesota. Please play Always Be Humble and Kind. Thank you.
0: You got it. I play this a lot for my nephews and nieces. I say, listen to the words. We're going to sing along. And they're usually like, Uncle Steve, would you not sing

0: always be humble and kind. Tim McGraw on Country Gold. It's Steve Harmon. Tim McGraw, I don't know if you saw the viral video, Tim McGraw falling backwards on the stage and then jumping right back up so quick because he's in such good shape. I mean, if I fall down like that, I'm not getting up for a couple of days. Coming up, it's been a while, Steve Azar and the story behind I Don't Have to Be Me Till Monday.
1: This is Country.

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1: It's Riley Green, and I'm here with Boot Barn.
2: When I was growing up in Alabama, we didn't have cowboys, just small tracts of land, no big open fields. And to me, a cowboy was somebody that was tough, that wasn't scared to work. My dad was kind of a cowboy in my eyes. You know, he built houses his whole life. You have to have a pretty good work ethic to get up every morning and go do construction work in a hot sun in Alabama. And that was our version of a cowboy where I grew up.
1: Riley Green and Boot Barn, sharing a deep respect for the cowboy way.
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0: Toby Keith and My List on Country Gold. I'm Steve Harmon. That song played on purpose because our next guest, Steve Azar, couldn't get past that song. And Steve, your song stayed at number two because of Toby Keith.
1: I love it.
0: It's been too long, so I'm going to start with a little thing we call Wikipedia Truth or Bull.
1: Yeah, go ahead.
0: Wrote Mississippi's official state song called One Mississippi.
1: That is true.
0: That is true.
1: Originally, you know, a little history. Originally, Governor called me in, Governor Bryant, back in 2016 before the bicentennial for us, 2017, named me the music and culture ambassador, and which I'm still doing with our other governor. But he asked me to write the official bicentennial song, and I wrote that on the way home. Literally zero edits. It just fell out.
0: Children's book is called One Mississippi, and yes, still a big seller in Mississippi.
1: Yeah, it was chosen the Library of Congress, 56 books nationwide, celebrating America's 250, and we're one of them.
0: Sang the jingle for McDonald's.
1: Well, I wrote something for a friend of mine. Him and his dad owned more McDonald's than anyone in the world. They had almost 100 of them. Believe it or not, his first one was in Greenville, here where I grew up. It was for a contest to get other kids writing songs.
0: I'm going
1: to
0: play a little piece of it right here. Breakfast at McDonald's. Kind of bluesy kind of thing you got going on there for McDonald's. And I'll go and eat there anytime you want, Steve Azar. I don't have to be me until Monday on Country Gold.

0: Monday.
1: Steve Azar, I don't have to be me until Monday on Country Gold. I'm Steve Harmon with Steve Azar doing truth or bull. Beyond music, Steve Azar, you are a highly accomplished golfer. Golf Digest magazine says he's among the top five musicians to ever play golf. Truth or bull?
2: Well, not ever. That was during a period. That wouldn't be true now. But there was a period when I was working at it. Probably about a 10-year stretch, I was in the top five. And
1: wow.
2: Yeah, I was able to go pretty low back in my day. Now all my friends are going, what happened to you?
1: When you're playing a casual round with friends just for fun, what is the one rule or formality you love to break?
2: That's a tough question.
1: It is.
2: I don't know if there's anything formal about playing golf anymore. One of my big donors of our foundation take an extra shot every once in a while in our tournament because he's the biggest donor. So that I would say that classifies as something that you're breaking a rule, right?
1: I would say that classifies as a no-brainer. That's what I would classify that.
2: Exactly. It's like the bartender. Every once in a while, you got to give the guy a free drink that's been there every day.
1: Have you or could you ever beat Vince Gill in a game of golf?
2: Yes, I actually did. You get Vince a little worked up, then you get him. But when Vince has got it going, it's beautiful. I love Vince. You know, I'm a fan, he's a great competitor. Great athlete, actually. Really good athlete.
1: And kind of good on guitar and singing, too. Vince Gill on Country Gold.

0: 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I'm Steve Harmon. Coming up, how to stay married for 80 years. Happily married.
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2: 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Harmon told us he'd have good news coming right up.

0: Mama, he's crazy. You done loco over me. It's the Judds on Country Gold. Steve Harmon, good news?
1: I need some good news. 10 years sipping on cold truth.
0: Let's see what we got.
1: All I really need is a little good news.
0: Good news for John and Jerry Carroll from Murfreesboro, Tennessee. John is 101, Jerry right behind at a cool, she's 100 years young. Couple's been married for 80 years. Wow. The secret to a long life? Enjoy good food. Oh, yeah. Love deeply. Okay. And keep in touch with friends and family every which way you can. Calls, texts, emails. And their final lesson? Don't blink.
2: Life moves pretty fast. 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
0: Don't blink. 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

0: Kenny Chesney and Don't Blink. Life goes by pretty fast. On Country Gold, I'm Steve Harmon. We are now 2 weeks away from Kenny's brand new album, Silver Sands Marina. Very cool. Time to test your memory. Coming up, a Country Gold countdown from Lisa, our show numerologist.
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0: Excellent.
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0: You got that right.
1: With Steve Harmon.
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0: Ricky Van Shelton from A Jack to a King. That song originally released, Lisa?
1: 1988.
0: For Ricky Van Shelton, it's Steve Harmon. Let's test your memory. We're going back where, Lisa? How far back for this Country Gold Top 3?
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3: Hello there. I'm Steve Harmon, wife Becky, adopted shelter pup, my little shadow Leo here in the studio. This is Country Gold. Great stuff from the 80s, 90s, early 2000s. We love having Country Gold stories behind the song. And there's always been one that's towards the top, maybe one of the best stories of all time. And I have that coming up and a new version of it too after John Michael Montgomery, Be My Baby Tonight on Country Gold.

0: John Michael Montgomery, hopefully enjoying retirement and loving on those grandbabies he has. Be my baby tonight on Country Gold. I'm Steve Harmon. 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
1: Hello.
0: Hello. It's me, Steve. Steve Harmon.
1: This is Steve from Fort Wayne, Indiana.
0: Okay.
1: I'd like to hear A Picture of Me Without You by Lori Morgan. Thank you very much for your time.
0: You're certainly welcome. 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
1: I'm Amy Todd, and I'm from Bloomfield, Indiana, and I want to hear Run by George Strait because I love George Strait music.

Alice, I hope you're on it. If there's a train moving fast down the tracks, I hope you caught it.

0: George Strait, Run on Country Gold. I'm Steve Harmon. I'm going to have to do a little research, but I believe that song stayed at number two because it couldn't get past Toby Keith's I Want to Talk About Me, and then it couldn't get past Alan Jackson, Where Were You When the World Stopped Turning, and then it couldn't get past Steve Holy's Good Morning Beautiful. Can you imagine this? A George Strait song never getting to number one? Song idea, request lines open, 855-958-3774.
1: Glenn from Missouri. Love to hear something by Leroy Parnell. Take care. Bye.
0: Love it. Here you go. What kind of fool do you think he is? Leroy Parnell on Country Gold.

0: Leroy Parnell, what kind of fool do you think he is? Steve Harmon on our Facebook page, Country Gold with Steve Harmon. We have the story behind that song from Leroy Parnell himself. Now, we've had some great stories behind the song, but always towards the top, Shelley Wright's Single White Female is one of the best.
1: Isn't it great? And it's all true.
0: We'll hear that story and what happened on the other side of that story coming up.
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12: 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Troy Leger will have more of Country Gold Live with Steve Harmon. Coming up in just a couple of minutes, this hour of music brought to you by Service Chevrolet Cadillac, where you can see the all-new Silverados at 1212 Ambassador Caffrey Parkway. We had a little fog in the area this morning. That's interesting, I guess, because the weather's starting to shift. It's a good thing. Fingers are crossed that everything will hold out and the weather will be nice for Little Big Town on stage in Youngsville tonight. I told my wife, I have a motorcycle, which is not in the garage right now. We pulled it out to ride it last weekend. And I have a cover on it, but it's funny how when you pull your motorcycle out, it's going to rain every single day. Hadn't rained in 3 months. The moment you pull that motorcycle out and you have to keep it covered outdoors, it rains on your motorcycle every single day until you put your motorcycle up. So if y'all ever need rain, just let me know. I'll bring my motorcycle over to your house. 99.1 KXKC.
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0: Beer for My Horses, Toby Keith, Willie Nelson on Country Gold. I'm Steve Harmon. Willie gearing up for Farm Aid 2026, scheduled for September 26 in Vabeach, Virginia, the 40th year. How about that? We've had some fantastic stories behind the song, but Shelley Wright sitting in a parking lot listening to Single White Female and a lady just coming up out of nowhere.
1: I had no idea who she was, and she's waving her arms and mouthing something to me, and she stands outside of my window. I'm in the driver's seat, and she's mouthing something, and what I can tell is she's saying, "That's my song."
0: That person standing outside Shelley's window is Carolyn Dawn Johnson.
2: I know where you're going.
0: Tell us what was happening. What's going on here?
2: I had just had dinner with my friend Rose at Granite Falls, and I heard my song in the parking lot. Yes, it was. And I knew it was my song because that signature lick that goes dun dun da da dun dun da da dun dun da da da da da da da da da da. 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And I just run across the parking lot when I ran up to this vehicle. Yes, indeed, it was Shelley. And she was in there with two friends. And she turns into her friends, turns the music down, and I hear the door lock.
0: Yeah, somebody's screaming at you in the parking lot and screaming to run into your car. You lock the door.
2: Excuse me. I wrote that song. And she's like looking at me funny. And she opens her window like about half a centimeter. And she goes, "What's your name?" And I'm like, "Carolyn Dawn Johnson. I wrote that song." And she's like, "Oh my goodness, get in here." And she unlocks the door and she cranks the song. She did actually say, she goes, "You know, this was not supposed to be my first single. And now we've already decided this has to be it." And she says, "I'm going to call it right now. This is going to be my first number one song." And yeah, she took it all the way to the top.
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0: Single White Female, sung by Shelley Wright, written by Carolyn Dawn Johnson. How about that? Steve Harmon on Country Gold, waiting for your song ideas. Or maybe you have a favorite artist. 855-958-3774.
1: Hey, this is Jacob Mustin. I'm from Meesig, Michigan. I was hoping you guys play Keith Whitley. Pretty sweet to hear it on your guys' station.
0: Yeah, we could listen to him all day. Keith Whitley on Country Gold.

0: I'm no stranger to the rain. Keith Whitley on Country Gold by request, 855-958-3774. Coming up, it's a Country Gold New Music Roundup. There's an answer song to Shania Twain's Who's Bed Have Your Boots Been Under from Kane Brown. Will these songs make it to a future Country Gold show? You get to decide.
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11: 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We're choosing Colorado. Ella Langley is taking the Dandelion Tour to the iconic Red Rocks Amphitheater on October 7th. Wouldn't you want to be there? 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Now, we still have Riley Green going, too, because we haven't given all those trips away. 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

0: That's great. That's a good one. Lee Bryce had an idea for a song and thought the perfect person to sing with him would be Vince Gill.
1: I just called him, and he said, yeah. I said, did you hear the song? He says, I didn't hear it. I said, well, how do you know? He says, I try to trust you, buddy. I'm a fan. And I said, are you sure? Like, are you just messing with me right now? So now here we are. It's actually happening. I can't really believe it.

Brand new from Lee Bryce and Vince Gill. Oh, I like that. Randy Travis has a new 12-song album. Never before heard songs. Zero done by AI. Coming out November 13th called Same Old Way. Here's Randy and Honky Tonk Moon on Country Gold.

0: way, November 13th. That's Honky Tonk Moon. I'm Steve Harmon. This is Country Gold. Our top three countdown from a year in the past to test all of our memories and see if we can figure it out. I would tell you what year, but I don't know yet. Country Gold producer Alexis will have clues coming up.
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9: 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You're home for 90s Country and more 99.1 KXKC. Well, if you were online with us this week, you saw me over at Home Depot in front of the Halloween figurine, the yard. You know those giant yard figures, the big skeletons and stuff? I didn't realize, though, because I never looked down. I was already looking through my phone, that each one of them has some animatronic. You can press a button and they'll take off. Like they're motion. Normally, they're motion activated. But in the store, they actually have a button that kicks them off so you can see what they do. So last night, I was back in Home Depot getting some stuff. Because we'll talk about our garden later. Anyway, rats in the garden. Anyway, yeah, those things move around too. So anyway, I'm going to go back and maybe film some more of that. But Brock's is releasing a candy corn perfume. It's called Ode to Candy Corn, and it's available for $22 at candycornseason.com if you're looking for something unique for this Halloween season. I don't like Halloween. Y'all have fun. I'll stay home for all that. 99.1 KXKC.
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17: A Better Life with Dr. Sanjay Gupta.
18: When our kids were little, my wife and I childproofed the house. Gates on sets of stairs, locked up cabinets, we covered the electrical outlets. One thing a lot of people overlook, though, everyday cleaning products. A new study at a nationwide children's hospital found that over the last decade and a half, almost a quarter million American children age 5 and under wound up in the emergency room because of them. The biggest culprits, bleach, along with laundry and dish detergents, especially those little detergent packets, which to a toddler can look an awful lot like candy. Here's the good news. It's totally preventable. Treat cleaning products like you treat medications. Store them up high, out of sight, and ideally locked away, and then put them back after every use. Always keep them in their original containers. Never, for example, an old food jar. I'm Dr. Sanjay Gupta, helping you live a better life.
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19: Hi, this is Mike Terry, staff announcer from the Grand Ole Opry. We're celebrating our 100th birthday this year. We hope you'll come visit us in Nashville. In the meantime, you're listening to Country Gold with my good friend Steve Harmon.

0: Two of a kind working on a full house, Garth Brooks on Country Gold. I'm Steve Harmon. Garth and Trisha announced they're committed to Dolly Parton Day 9-5, September 25th at their bar. 100% of the proceeds will go to Dolly's Imagination Library and her charities. Now, next week, I think it's the guy that came up with this idea, Mark Wills, will join us and tell us all about 9-5, September 25, and why it should be Dolly Day. But for now, let's bring in Country Gold producer Alexis for some clues as to what year we're going to look at in our top three countdown.
1: Turns out this was a pretty big year. The Hubble Space Telescope was launched into orbit aboard the Space Shuttle Discovery. Buster Douglas knocked out Mike Tyson in one of the biggest upsets in boxing history.
0: Oh, yeah.
1: And Home Alone premiered and became a massive box office smash. Yep, that name turned Macaulay Culkin into a household name. It's 1990.
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5: What? I think she means that as a compliment. I hope so. This is Rascal Flatts, Mayberry on Country Gold.

0: Rascal Flatts Mayberry on Country Gold. I'm Steve Harmon. You can catch them on their extended Life is a Highway tour with Lauren Elena and Chris Lane on the road with them. For Country Gold, this show, we love hearing from you. A song that brings back a good memory for you. 855-958-3774.
1: Hi, my name is Rowena. I'm calling from Scottsbluff, Nebraska. And the song I'd like you to play is for my husband, Jack. Back in 1970, we knew each other 3 months, and it's been almost 57 years now. Look at Us by Vince Gill. Thank you so much.
0: Oh, man, thank you.

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3: Hello, this is Luke Sparker. I'm calling from Perth, Virginia. And the song I like to hear is Highwayman by the Highwaymen. And if you could play that song, that would be perfect.

0: Kris Kristofferson, Johnny Cash, Willie Nelson, and Waylon Jennings. Steve Harmon, this is Country Gold. Shooter Jennings has a brand new album for us from Waylon. Undiscovered songs that he and his friends found in the basement. One of them is called Diamonds. You can hear all about it when we talk to him. It's on our Facebook page, Country Gold with Steve Harmon. And Waylon's album is called Diamonds. It'll be out November 13th. This show, powered by you at 855-958-3774. What you waiting for? Give us a call.
1: This is Gary from Valva, North Dakota. I'd like to hear some Shenandoah.
0: Well, we'd like to play it for you. Bubba can dance. Well, I can too. On Country Gold.

0: Republic Can Dance, I Can Too, written by Marty Rabin and Mike McGuire from Shenandoah, and the title came from another writer with them, Bob McDill, who was never out into the clubs or anything. And then,
1: getting up to get him a cup of coffee, and he said, you know, if Bubba can dance, I can too. And I told Mike, I said, that's what we're going to write.
0: Coming up, Dolly Parton news, who's celebrating 925, September 25, and more with Bells, who sings Son of Jolene.
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11: 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The day after the 9/11 observance, and I don't know about you, and maybe it seems insensitive to say this out loud, but I this is my opinion. 25 years in a row, I was on my way to work yesterday, and they did one of those moments of silence on the radio, and they ringing the bell, and I'm like, man, I just can't do another whole day of this with every single media source on the planet talking about this. I will never forget it. The people who were here will never forget it. Thank y'all. I'd prefer to even go and watch some of the documentary style stuff, but just to have it come, I just turned everything off yesterday. So if anything happened that you need me to know about yesterday, I don't know. I missed it because I didn't want to be bombarded by this cloudy day of remembrance. And that's not to say anything negative about it. It just sometimes it's too much, you know? 99.1 KXKC.
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1: I am in my bed in my hotel room.
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1: No.
0: It's always one thing or another with you. You're either in the bathroom or you're in. Tell us all how you found out about the loss of your friend Dolly Parton.
1: One of my guys in my van kind of just blurted it out.
0: Oh, no.
1: Shocking.
0: Startling,
1: and,
0: yes.
1: You know, then I kind of had to get off the phone and kind of process it. Just heartbreaking news. And there was a lot of tears and just, you know, she's just one of a kind, like such, like the most special, kindest person ever. And I can't believe that I had the honor of getting to meet her and work with her. It's just, you know, I don't really think it's sunk in yet.
0: I hear you. Now, Bells is in charge of the son of Jolene, but we better hear about Jolene first on Country Gold.

0: There it is, Jolene. And for years, I never thought there would be a follow-up to that song. Steve Harmon, this is Country Gold. But of course, Bells and Dolly Parton worked together and came up with Son of Jolene. Bells is with us, and you've had to do some shows since then. How are you handling that?
1: You know, that was really emotional playing it for the first time now. It has a whole new meaning to me. You know, I've always, you know, played it the last song in my set just because I'm so proud of that song. And but now, you know, I just took a minute last night to really just talk about what Dolly meant to me. And not only just ever since, you know, I was a kid, just growing up idolizing her. And I don't know if I would be in country music without Dolly. And she's just such a generous spirit.
0: Did you have any idea at all when you were in the studio with her that there was any issue at all? I couldn't see it in the video.
1: No, she had, you know, more energy than me that day. I mean, she looked beautiful.
0: Yeah.
1: She sounded amazing. I mean, yeah, you would have never known. You know, I just think there's going to be a Dolly-sized hole in the world for forever now.
0: Appreciate you, Bells. Appreciate you so much for coming on. Let's play Son of Jolene. It's Bells and Dolly on Country Gold.

0: son of Jolene Bells and Dolly Parton, written in part by Dolly. Here on Country Gold, I'm Steve Harmon, and that may be one of the last collaborations we'll hear from Dolly. That's hard to believe I even just said that. Coming up, it's your Country Gold stat of the day if you like to sleep on the weekend. Oh, if I got good news for you.
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10: 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If you're looking for a great place to service your vehicle, a great place to buy a vehicle, they'll make you feel like your family, like we do. It does. It feels like family anytime we get over there. We get over there quite a bit. Ella Langley leads the CMA noms with 9 nominations this week, including 2 for Single of the Year. Yeah, she's in competition with herself. So you really could say 8, maybe. I don't know. The awards air live November 18th on ABC and Disney and will be hosted by none other than Lainey Wilson. They kind of made the announcement on that at College Game Day while she was there. They acted like that was a big announcement. Anyway, we'll talk about some of these nominations and see what you think as we roll through the show today at 99.1 KXKC.
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10: 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Mostly thanks to you, but Steve will take a lot of the credit.

0: But for the grace of God, go I, Keith Urban, on Country Gold. It's Steve Harmon, your Country Gold stat of the day. Sleeping an extra hour and 27 minutes on weekends lowers the risk of high blood pressure by 10%. No pills, no exercise, just stay in bed an extra hour and a half.
1: Ta-da!
0: Just that thought makes weekends even better. 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

0: Drift Off to Dream from Travis Tritt, a country gold fun fact, an interesting fact. Travis Tritt is one of the class of 1989 megastars who never wore a cowboy hat. No, Garth Brooks, Alan Jackson, Clint Black, who spent Labor Day with us, all iconic superstars wearing cowboy hats, but not Travis. We're going to test your memory again. We're going to do a country gold top three countdown from
1: 1998.
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9: 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Mamou, y'all, is on today. As a matter of fact, music is actually underway already. Jace Gula and the Brobridge Aces are on stage. 11:15, you got Dylan Oquan, the Judy's Ramblers. At 1:15, there's a presentation. Kevin Knockan is going to be doing that. Kevin Knockan, the Osan Playboy, is going to be on stage at 1:45. Four Horses at 4. And then at 6:30 tonight, the Grammy Award-winning Louisiana legend, Wayne Tubes and Zyda Cajun, will be taking the stage 6:30 to 8:30. You don't want to miss it. Make sure to spread the word. The Mamou Cajun Music Festival. And, of course, Little Big Town is on stage tonight in Youngsville. A few tickets were left, according to Mayor Ken Ritter. Of course, Kylie Fry is coming in from Nashville to open up. She's a Eunice girl, been in Nashville for 10 years, and really, I think people are starting to know her by name. Can't wait till she breaks the national scene. 99.1 KXKC.
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0: Mark Wills and Jacob's Ladder on Country Gold. I'm Steve Harmon. Mark is on Country Gold next week. He wants to run a really cool idea he has to celebrate Dolly Parton by us. He wants to see what you think. And we'll get him to do a few stories behind a song, too. And now our Country Gold Top 3 Countdown. Lisa, where are we going?
1: 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Number 3.
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0: Dolly Parton can't hold a candle to you. It's Steve Harmon. This is Country Gold. Got some big plans for 9/25, September 25, Dolly Parton Day, to tell you about next week. 855-958-3774. Country Gold request line number.
1: Steve Harmon, this is Scooter from Watertown, Minnesota. I just left you a message.
0: Hey, man.
1: 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If you could get that on there, I'd appreciate it. Thank you.
0: Write this down. 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

0: Write This Down on Country Gold. Mr. George Strait, I'm Steve Harbin. Big thanks to Steve Azar, Carol and Dawn Johnson and Bells for coming on the show this week. Next week, Mark Wills is on this show with his idea for 925, September 25th. It's a good one. Country Gold, produced in Nashville by Alexis Aiken for Westwood One. I'm Steve Harbin. See you next week.
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We got a chance to go and check out The Runner. That's an Angel.com movie. Alan Ritchson involved in that. Am I saying his last name right? Anyway, it was a good movie. Him and Owen Wilson did all right. If

0: 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One of the funniest pictures we've seen in a long time. The guy that was duct taped to the seat of his first class cabin airplane seat. We got the rest of the story. Turns out he was talking to somebody about Jesus before all hell broke loose.
1: The devil went down to Georgia. He was looking for a soul to steal. He was in a bind because he was way behind and he was willing to make a deal. When he came across this young man sawing on a fiddle and playing it hot, and the devil jumped up on a hickory stump and said, "Boy, let me tell you what. I guess you didn't know it, but I'm a fiddle player too. And if you'd care to take a dare, I'll make a bet with you. Now you play pretty good fiddle, boy, but give the devil his due. I bet a fiddle of gold against your soul, because I think I'm better than you." The boy said, "My name's Johnny, and it might be a sin, but I'll take your bet, you're going to regret, because

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0: 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Well, it rarely happens that you bust out loud laughing when you're watching the news, but this week there was a guy who got duct taped to his seat on a flight, and he went ballistic on the fly. I mean, he went ballistic. And it turns out the rest of the story is he was sitting next to Rabbi Jonathan Cahn, who wrote the book The Harbinger. If you haven't heard of that, it was meteorically successful about a decade ago. We were all reading it. And Jonathan Cahn apparently was asked by the guy, what do you do? And he just started telling him, you know, I'm a rabbi. They started talking about Jesus. It turns out that at some point when Rabbi Jonathan Cahn, like he said, we were talking nicely for 2 hours. Then it was like a switch flipped and the guy had some demonic thing take over him. And, well, the rest of the story is he got taped to his seat. It's a crazy story. If you want to see the interview that Jonathan Cahn does, it is pretty telling. 99.1 KXKC.
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Big happy birthday to Chris Foreman, Stage Call Entertainment, and a member of a Chapalaya band and others at times. Also, happy birthday to Connie Garrett. Probably going to be out there singing somewhere today. 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

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Well, we got the opening date yesterday or day before. Trader Joe's, which we've been watching come up for quite a while now. It's looking good. We drive, but we don't look too far from there. Trader Joe's supposedly going to be opening this coming Thursday, the 17th.

0: Your home for 90s country and more 99.1 KXKC. We're getting word today that the Metropolitan Nashville Airport Authority Board of Commissioners, oh, that's a mouthful, has voted unanimously to rename Nashville International Airport after the late country music legend Dolly Parton. I think that's appropriate. Nobody represented Nashville and country music better. And if you're going to name something after somebody, I'm thinking 100 years from now, that nobody's going to have a problem with this. So check that out. Great news for Dolly. Also, some more news from Boots on the Bayou. Brantley Gilbert, now named, hitting the stage at Boots on the Bayou this year. It's a great lineup. If you want to check that out, we shared some information out on our socials as well. Hey, let's keep it going. Got great music on the way from Tim McGraw, Jody Messina, and Brooks and Dunn. And 99.1 KXKC.
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All right, also going on in and around the Acadiana area, we got the Dance Away 5K at Veterans Park over in Brobridge. 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

Your home for 90s country and more 99.1 KXKC. Yeah, Randy Travis unable to sing anymore since a stroke about 13 years ago. He's on the road with James Dupre, who sings the hits that he has. And so he actually is still touring, making appearances at the Grand Ole Opry. But they pulled a bunch of music that was not previously released from his, they call it The Vault. And here's just a sample of what we'll be hearing to come.

0: 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It's out now.
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0: 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That's the slug line. All right, so check him out. Randy Travis, new music on the way. 99.1 KXKC.
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0: 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A little comedic relief from Kelsey Cook on the Netflix is a joke happy hour. I'll let her take it away.
1: I've learned that when you tell people you got sober, it sounds like you have a drinking problem.
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Allison Krauss and Union Station canceling 17 remaining shows on the tour. We'll tell you what's going on.

0: Storm for Naughty's Country and more 99.1 KXKC. We see news today. Allison Krauss and Union Station canceled the rest of their 2026 tour. Allison Krauss is one of those amazing voices in the music industry. But what's going on, apparently, they've got like 17 shows left on this tour. It's going to be a lot of shows they have to cancel. But the problem is that she's having an issue with her voice, vocal issues. And she has been instructed that if she wants to keep her voice, probably time to step away and take some vocal rest. So that's what she's doing. Allison Krauss and Union Station canceling the remainder of their 2026 tour. 17 shows, none that were scheduled for around here, but 17 shows will now not happen. And we wish her well. 99.1 KXKC.
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The city of New Iberia has a dog adoption event going on at the Steamboat Pavilion until 4 o'clock this afternoon. Angel Paws is joining. So if you're looking for a furry friend, forever friend,

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Well, while crossing through Daly Plaza in Chicago a couple of years ago, I saw something that just was absolutely shocking to me. It's one of those things you hear about, you know it's out there somewhere, but when you see something real from this time, man, I tell you, it just gets your attention at a different level. Coming up.

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0: 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Yeah, they're talking about the fact that there's a free coin show going on at the Cajun Dome today. No admission and free parking. The Cajun Dome Convention Center, if you want to check that out. I was walking the streets. We crossed through Daly Plaza, and there's a an old church next to Daly Plaza. And on the side, somehow, they've converted into a business. And there's this plexiglass where you can look through at the coins that this coin shop sells. And I started seeing coins from, like, 29 AD, 400 AD, coins with Roman emperors. And I was like, I was standing on that street at 11 o'clock at night with my mouth hanging open. Because, you know, you read about the time that these people walked the earth and Jesus was here and all that stuff. But when you see something real from that time, an actual coin that has made it all these generations, thousands of years forward, I don't know, something about that. So anyway, check out that coin show at the Cajun Dome today. Maybe you'll find something like that. 99.1 KXKC.
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This is exciting. Tinsel and Treasures now scheduled September 24th through the 26th. 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

0: 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We'll give you a rundown of some of the things you can check out, including the Mamou Cajun Music Festival.
1: Lips jiggle, let her cross the mirror this morning. 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

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The Little Big Town Concert is finally here. Been talking about it for months. Kylie Fry is going to be the opener for the show, Little Big Town, on at the Youngsville Sports Complex Amphitheater. I do believe that is a sellout. LSU football versus LA Tech tonight, 6:30, 99.1 KXKC.

0: 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Just a reminder, the Cajun French Music Association has a Cajun Jam going on right now at Vermilionville in Lafayette if you're looking for some interesting fun. Louisiana football, you've got Raging Cajuns at USC. It's going to be on at 10 o'clock our time. Also, Movies at Maucus. That starts at 6 o'clock tonight. The big event, probably the Little Big Town concert in Youngsville. But if you don't have tickets, and I do believe that was a sellout, if you don't have tickets for that, don't forget Mamou's Cajun Music Festival going on right now. Well, in a little while. Kevin Nakash should be on stage. Four Horses to follow. Then at 6:30 at the Mamou Cajun Music Festival. At 6:30 to 8:30, it's Wayne Toops and Zyda Cajun live on stage. 99.1 KXKC.
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Well, Ella Langley is leading with the 2026 CMA nominations, Country Music Association nominations. Now we've got a trip that we're giving away. You could see her in Colorado. Details coming up.

0: Your home for 90s country and more 99.1 KXKC. Yeah, I don't know if you heard, but Ella Langley is leading the CMAs. The 2026 nominees were announced this week. She has 9 nominations. One of the nominations is her competing with herself. The single of the year, she's got Be Her and Choosin' Texas, both in the single of the year category. So I guess technically she's, she's leading with nominations, 9. Now, if you want to see Ella Langley on the road, we've got a great opportunity for you. And you could be going to Colorado, you know, Red Rocks in Colorado. Yeah, the Dandelion Tour is going to be stopping there, Red Rocks Amphitheater, October 7th, and we could be sending you. On Monday, we start with national keywords. Just get one of those keywords in. You don't have to have all 4 per day. Just one of them will get you qualified for the flyaway. And Rachel Ryan gives you your first national keyword on Monday morning, 95819. That's always where you text it. 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

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Welcome to your Saturday show, buddy. It's your boy Corey. Let's kick things off with some Brooks and Dunn. It's Neon Moon on 99.1 KXKC.

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Some good news, because we're going to be looking forward to two more giveaways kicking off Monday. That's right. I'll give you the info about that a little later. In the meantime, here's some Doug Stone. It'd be better off in a pine box on 99.1 KXKC. Last day.

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Going on tonight and all today, they've got the Downtown Lafayette Second Saturday Art Walk. Plus, they're going to be unveiling something pretty awesome for the Festival Acadiana.

0: Your home for 90s country and more, 99.1 KXKC. It's your boy Corey. So going on later this afternoon at the second Saturday Art Walk, they're going to be unveiling the Festival Acadia et Creole's official pin and poster, following along the lines of history and all that stuff. So this year's festival poster was created by Lafayette-based artist Herb Rowe. And basically their work explores history, traditions, and cultural identity of South Louisiana. Basically, the design reflects the festival theme, Revolution and Evolution, celebrating 250 years of cultural fusion on the bayou. So that's the theme. They're going to be unveiling that at 5 o'clock today at the Art Walk. So you want to check it out. It's going on downtown Lafayette again at 5 at the Acadian Center for the Arts on West Vermilionville Street. So check it out. In the meantime, we got some more country for you on 99.1 KXKC.
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A little bit of Cajun flavor for your Saturday. Here's Wayne Toops in the side of Cajun. 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

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Good news. We got a brand new giveaway kicking off Monday morning. I'll tell you all about it in just a few minutes. In the meantime, here's some Johnny Lee. We're looking for love right here on 99.1 KXKC.

0: 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Brand new giveaway kicking on Monday. So forget Texas. We're choosing Colorado because that's where this concert is going to be taking place. Ella Langley is taking the Dandelion Tour to the iconic Red Rocks Amphitheater on October 7th. And we want to send you there. Win a bucket list trip for two, a flights, hotel, and two tickets to see Ella Langley light up the Red Rocks of Colorado. 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You text it in and you could win. Yeah, for your chance to catch music's hottest star right now for an unforgettable venue visit. 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

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Hopefully, y'all staying hydrated as y'all party out on the Saturday. So, the word has gotten 18 people have passed so far this year from heat in Louisiana. So, make sure you take care of yourself. Here's Alan Jackson with Who's

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Here's some Keith Whitley for you. 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

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You can also ask it to play 99.1 KXKC. 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

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We've been talking about doing one of these fun pub crawls for a while. Now it's finally happening. The Red Press Run is coming to Lafayette for the first

0: 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Now, this isn't a race. As I said, this is a bar crawl, 21 and up. Got to be old enough to be in that. 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Yep, we've been wanting to do one of these pub crawls for a good while, and now's the time. 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

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There's still time. The dog adoption event's going on right now at the Steamboat Pavilion in New Iberia on West Main Street. You can get yourself a nice little pupper to join your family. Yeah. If you want to find out more details, follow the link right there on our Facebook page. Here's some Colin Ray with That's My Story.

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0: Your home for 90s country and more, 99.1 KXKC. It's your boy, Corey, taking care of you today. We got some new movies out in theaters this weekend. I'll give you the lowdown on what's going on in just a little bit. In the meantime, here's some David Allen Coe. You never even call me by my name. 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
1: Well, it was all that I could do.

It was the perfect country and western song. I wrote him back a letter and I told him it was not the perfect country and western song because he hadn't said anything at all about mama or trains or trucks or prison or getting drunk. Well, he sat down and wrote another verse to the song and he sent it to me, and after reading it I realized that my friend had written the perfect country and western song.

0: Your home for 90s country and more, 99.1 KXKC. What's out in theaters this weekend? For the ladies, this will get you excited because I told my wife, I reminded her that this came out this weekend. And she was very happy. This is the first one was like her favorite movie whenever she was a little girl. Practical Magic 2 starring Sandra Bullock and Nicole Kidman. Yeah, for the people that know, they know. Also, if you're into an action movie, Alan Ritchson, a.k.a. the guy from Reacher, and Owen Wilson are in a movie called The Runner, where basically they transport an organ to a person that really needs it, and then they got to battle the black market. There's a movie that's basically Andrew Garfield as Robin Hood, kind of. It's called The Uprising. And then they also have the movie The Fix, starring Zachary Levi and Liam Neeson as CIA operatives trying to infiltrate some bad guys in Afghanistan. Things go wrong. Of course they do. They got to make a movie out of it. Those films are out this weekend. Y'all go check them out.
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We got a whole nother giveaway kicking off Monday. Not just Ella Langley, another one. Yeah, I'll tell you all about it later on the hour. In the meantime, here's from Randy Travis on 99.1 KXKC.

Your home for 90s country and more, 99.1 KXKC. If you didn't hear, country music is the music of the summer. Yeah, we took the top three spots on the Billboard Songs of the Summer chart. No big deal. It was Ella Langley's Choosing Texas, Ella Langley's Be Her, and Taylor Swift's I Knew It, I Knew You. Followed by like Ariana Grande and Drake and stuff like that. Nah, top three, all country music. Here's Charlie Daniels' band Within America.

You're home for 90s country and more 99.1 KXKC. Good news, we got another giveaway kicking off Monday morning. That's right, not just LL Langley giveaway, another one. I'll tell you all about it in just a few minutes. In the meantime, here's

0: 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Brand new giveaway kicking off Monday. Dreaming of a luxury vacation with the family, maybe to a tropical locale? We can make it happen for that giveaway with Dreams Resorts and Spa. 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How do you win? Well, I'm going to tell you about it on Monday. Yep, holding out on you. But yeah, a dream vacation giveaway kicking off Monday. So listen in for your chance to win. We got you. It's going to be a good time, especially since a lot of you are already looking forward to vacation since the kiddos went back to school. It just happens. I'm Corey, and you're listening to 99.1 KXKC.
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You're home for 90s country and more 99.1 KXKC. We got so many requests for Toby Keith yesterday, with it being 9/11, because everybody wanted to listen to Courtesy Red, White, and Blue. We could not play it enough. You cannot play that many. You can't just have that song on repeat for like 5 hours. It just doesn't work that way. So here he is. You Ain't Much Fun on 99.1 KXKC.

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We got your live music update going on in just a little bit. That's where I tell you what artists are going to be playing in our neck of the woods so you can plan out your evening. In the meantime, here's some Alabama with Song of the South.

0: your home for 90s country and more, 99.1 KXKC. It's Saturday. So much live music is going on in our neck of the woods, so pay attention. We got the Good Dudes playing at the Sugar Mill Pond in Youngsville, kicking off at 6. We got Casey Corville at the Adopted Dog Brewing at 6. Slim and Jim at Cafe Sydney May in Brobridge. Jacob Manuel at Cajun Claws Seafood Boilers in Rain. We got Johnny Chauvin at the Crawfish Hut Bar and Grill in Rain. Julie Williams will be playing at the Charlie G Seafood and Grill at 6. Cheaper Than Therapy 2-0 is going to be playing at the Buckin' Johnny's at 6:30. We got Al Rogers and Louisiana Pride at Diaz Cajun Restaurant in Brobridge, or at Basile. We got Kip Sonier at Shucks in Abbeville at 6:30. We got French Rosin, Smith, Tyler at the Whiskey and Vine tonight. So a whole slew of shows kicking off at 7. Steve Riley and C4 is going to be playing at La Passe Cajun Dance Hall at 8. And then our boy Dustin Sonier in The Wanted will be playing at Lakeview Park in Eunice. So much other live music in our neck of the woods. Y'all check it out at KLFY's Local Music Spotlight or check out LafayetteTravel.com for all that good info.
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The Mamou Cajun Music Festival is going on this weekend, and they got a full-on lineup for tonight. I'll tell you the details about what's happening in just a little bit. In the meantime, here's some Tanya Tucker.

0: your home for 90s country and more, 99.1 KXKC. We got somebody reaching out telling us what's happening. We got the Mamu Cajun Music Festival going on this weekend. They said they had a good time last night, and they know there's going to be even more happening today. I looked it up. There's quite a few live music events happening. That's right. Currently going on right now at the Mamu Music Festival is Four Horses playing on stage. Then at 6:30, they've got Grammy Award-winning Louisiana legend Wayne Toups and the Zyta Cajun playing. Oh, yeah. So you don't want to miss out on that. That's located at 92 Main Street in Mamu. Come on out. Enjoy the great music, delicious food, ice cold drinks, fun dancing, country games, and so much more. Again, full details right there on our Facebook, by the way. In the meantime, some more country right here on 99.1 KXKC.
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1: You know, I worked a big package show in Fort Worth Saturday night. We had all day Sunday to rest and relax before I caught another flight. So I decided to walk downtown and get myself a little fresh air. Before long, I found myself in front of a big church on the corner of the square. Boy, I could hear that singing way out in the street. It sure was a beautiful sound. So I just walked up the steps and opened the door, started to go inside and sit down. But before I could, a young man walked over to me and said, "Excuse me, sir, but I can't let you in with that big black hat, those jeans, that beard and long hair." So I just left, went back outside, sat down on that curb. And I thought to myself, that's the house of the Lord. That guy's got a hell of a nerve, telling me I can't worship anywhere I please. So right there in front of that church, I just knelt down on my knees. I said, "Lord, I know I don't look like much, but I didn't think you'd mind. I just wanted to be with your people, Lord. It's been a long time." A while ago, I saw a wino over there in the alley, all bent over in tears. And I thought how one stained glass window from this church would feed his family for years. Then there's those fine cars parked outside. Too many for me to count. It made me think how people walked for days to hear your Sermon on the Mount. Then there's those fine ladies in the choir, Lord, singing like they really love it. Hell, last night they were dancing on the front row of my show, drinking beer and screaming, "Sing Shovin'." You know, even John the Baptist wouldn't be welcome in this place, with his coat made of camel hair, sandals on his feet, and a long beard on his face. You know, Lord, when you come back to get your children and take them beyond the clouds to live forever in heaven with you, well, I'd sure hate to be in this crowd. You know, Lord, I'm not perfect. Some even call me no count. But I'll tell you, I believe a man is judged by what's in his heart, not his bank account. So if this is what religion is, a big car, a suit, and a tie, then I might as well forget it, Lord, because I can't qualify. Oh, by the way, Lord, right before they kicked me out, didn't I see a picture of you with sandals and a beard? I believe you had long hair, too. Well, this is Paycheck, signing off. I'll be seeing you, Lord. I hope.

0: Your home for 90s country and more, 99.1 KXKC. We got a brand new giveaway kicking off Monday. So, if you want to go see LL Angley live, we can make it happen. Yes, right. Instead of choosing Texas, how about we choose Colorado? Because that's where that show's going to be for the Dandelion Tour. It's going to be at the Red Rocks Amphitheater, by the way, on October 7th. You could be there. Win a bucket list trip for two with flights, hotel, and two tickets to see LL Angley's Light Up the Red Rock, Colorado. All you have to do is listen Monday with Rachel for that national text keyword. That's right. You want to go see one of the hottest country artists on the road right now? We can make it happen. 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I'm Corey, and you're listening to 99.1 KXKC.
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0: 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Riley Green is bringing the Cowboy as a Gift tour to Las Vegas. And we're sending four lucky fans along for the ride. 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